0: if you do decide to take it home and tell it,
1: you have to tell it right.
0: Yeah, it's the Friday edition of the 515 Take Home Joke of the Day. My way to just put a smile on your face on your ride home. Here we go. 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Pennsylvania. Oh my God, sweetheart, do you get it? Pennsylvania? Pencils.
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14: A Better Life with Dr. Sanjay Gupta.
15: They say consistency is key, but sometimes you just got to switch it up. A new study out of Harvard School of Public Health found that varying your exercise routine could add years to your life. What exercise someone did didn't matter much. What did matter was that all the exercises together worked all the muscle groups in their body. Now, an added benefit to changing things up is it can help you push through the plateau effect. That's when your body gets so efficient at doing something that you actually stop getting better at it. And we know from previous research that specializing in any one sport at a young age can make someone actually more prone to injury. And as experts we talk to point out, even elite athletes switch up things with their workouts, making sure to target strength, cardio, flexibility, balance, and doing that every single week. I'm Dr. Sanjay Gupta, helping you live a better life.
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0: week we've been singing songs that I wish that I could see once in my lifetime. Now, some of them, I still have a chance. Like on Monday, we did a Sailing, Christopher Cross. He's still with us. But on Tuesday, I did a Dean Martin song.
1: You're nobody till some.
0: He's gone. I'll never be able to see him, ever. I did a Landslide on Wednesday. Now, I've seen my girl sing that, but I can't see Fleetwood Mac sing it because, well, you know what I mean. So some are here and some are not. Yesterday, I did Nat King Cole, Unforgettable. He's gone. So most of them are kind of sad to me. But because I don't have a chance, right? Here we go. Okay, here's a perfect example. Stevie Nicks was going on tour with this guy, but he got sick, so he pulled out. So I haven't seen Billy sing this live and in person, and I have to do it before I go.
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0: Collins. That might be one of the greatest songs ever written. 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I mean, let me stop. Happy Friday, friends. Thank you so much for listening. And I hope you have an amazing weekend. And I always love you for listening to today's best music, Y101.
1: I love your face.

0: From 11 to 1, our very own AJ in the morning is going to be broadcasting live from Own a Car, Blackstone and Bullard, tomorrow afternoon. If you're in the area, stop by. He'll have some goodies to give. And, of course, it's the Valley's largest pre-owned inventory of vehicles. So stop by, say hi, 11 to 1, Own a Car.
1: The United States of America turns 250 years old this July 4th. 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

That's my guy, Jelly Roll, single. Oh, my God. I'm just so tired of hearing about Jelly Roll and Bunny Rabbit. Or come on. I got enough problems with people I know that are separated and fighting and fussing. Anyway, Jelly Roll, Amy Wilson right there. Tame Impala right now. Kelly Clarkson on the way. And brand new Backstreet Boys, Bottle Up on this Friday. Y101 today.

Hey, before I get out of here, I want to share it with you one more time. If you want a chance to say hi and meet our very own AJ in the morning live, in person, in real life, I'll give you all the info in less than 5 minutes. Hold on.

0: right, friends, pay attention because tomorrow afternoon from 11 to 1, Owner Car, Blackstone, and Bullard, AJ in the Mornings broadcasting live. Yes, fun prizes, tons of cool giveaways, no problem. But if you or someone you know is in the market for a vehicle, the Valley's largest pre-owned inventory is there at Owner Car, and you can take advantage of the 90 days, no payment, drive off with the payment you can actually afford, and the no score, no more $500 down sales event. Now, there's a lot happening over there, and if you are looking for a vehicle, tomorrow is going to be the best place and time to do it. 11 to 1, own a car, go say hi to A.
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Every day when I say goodbye, which is right now, I always remind you to take care of yourself. Let's try and help take care of each other, if you can. Important. And that I love your face, right? 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Have a great weekend.

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0: It's time to play ball. 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

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In the next hour, let's hang out in person. I will be over at Onikar at Blackstone and Bullard with tons of prizes. Here's Ella Langley now on Y101.

Y101, today's best music. We're getting really close to the wedding of Taylor Swift and Travis Kelce. We're now finding out that it's going to be a multi-day event. There will be about 100 people there at Madison Square Garden July 2nd, the day before the big event with more than 1,000 people in attendance. Here's Is It Over Now on Y101.

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Do not play the drinking game for every time you can hear her breathe really loud, because you'd be gone by the end of the song, by the middle of the song. Gracie Abrams, Hit the Wall on Y101. AJ hanging out now at Own a Car. We'll talk more next. There's no

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1: That's right. Y101 over here at Onicar, Blackstone, and Bullard. 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Pick it out, go inside, get financed real fast. And if you're worried about credit or having to come up with thousands of dollars to put down, don't worry about that. Onicar has ways to bypass all of the difficulties and just get you approved and get you 500 down. 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Come see the inventory now. Over 400 are here. Blackstone and Bullard. I, of course, brought some prizes, and I'd love to say hi to you. AJ in the morning, hanging out now at Onicar.
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Y101 with AJ. I have the top three worst names I have ever heard in my life. And I feel pretty confident that I'm not going to offend anybody, that they're not these names here in Fresno or around the valley. The top one, ABCDE. Lester is another one. And how about ESPN as a name? For real,

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AJ hanging out at Onikar right now. I'm at Blackstone and Bullard in Y101. You know, whenever we go out and broadcast anywhere, we have prizes, and I brought a lot.

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1: That's right. AJ in the morning here at Onikar, Blackstone and Bullard. 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They're bringing in cars every single day. So the last time you might have come, chances are a lot of those cars are gone already, and they bring in new cars. So come take a look at the inventory today. It's got a great selection. Always, you'll find the qualified people inside of the building here that can get you approved on the loan, get you a loan with payments that you can afford every month. That is a sigh of relief you can breathe. Also, another big weight off your shoulder is having to worry about warranties. A lot of these cars, they have the warranty, so that is peace of mind. Come take a look now. I brought prizes too. We're here till 1. 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

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And you'd figure brown would be easy since that's the color of chocolate.

Olivia Rodrigo on Y101. She's got that all-women lineup music festival, the Daisy Chains Festival, happening at the end of August. That would be really cool to see. It's going to happen over in Irvine. Here's

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Y101, today's best music. That's gonna do it for me. I'll be back here Monday morning. Make sure to start your day all this week with AJ in the morning, 6 to 10 on Y101.

Man-child Sabrina Carpenter here for you on Y101. How's it, Fernando V, in for your Saturday afternoon? Hope your day is well. It is gorgeous outside right here, Hunter X with Golden.

Anti-hero Taylor Swift here on Y. Today's best music taking place with you. Thank you for sharing your weekend with us. Fernando V. Hanging out. A request for Bruno Mars. Risk It All on Y.

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1: They say the holy water's watered down, and this town's lost its faith. Our colors will fade eventually, so if our time is running out, day after day, we'll make the mundane a masterpiece. Oh my, my, oh my, my love, I take one look at you, you're taking me out.

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Grace Abrams on why today's best music here with you. It is happening. Details on how you can score the sweet deal coming your way. Post Malone and Morgan Wallen. I had some help. It's here for you on why.

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Thank you for sharing your Saturday afternoon with us. It is a gorgeous day outside. I hope it is treating you well. Your request, Facebook, Instagram. Let us know what you're up to. 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Jelly Roll, Lainey Wilson with Save Me.

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Sabrina Carpenter and Taste. It is here for you on Y101. Today's best music is taking place. Fernando V hanging out. Thank you so much for sharing your day with us. Olivia Rodrigo, it is Drop Dead here for you on Y.

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0: 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It's there for you on Y101, an opportunity for you to check out the 4th of July Freedom Fest happening at La Monica Stadium in Clovis. 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